0: 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Won't you give me that step by step?
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0: повече хитове през целия ден. Ready for the weekend. City Weekend.
1: Let's get the party started. See you at the bar, you was hardly talking. That's when I knew that your heart was scarring. Friends to lovers need a part to star in. Like, wait, babe, let me ask your pardon.

пунктовете на които танцуваш това лято. Party as the summer. Woo! Summer. City лято. Let's get the party started. See you at the bar, you was hardly talking. That's when I knew that your heart was starring. Friends to lovers need a part to star in. Like, wait, babe, let me

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1: Yo, this is Sean Paul.
2: Hi, this is Tove Lo. Oh, yeah.